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1: This morning was a prime example of how much fun the show can be when you tap that app and join us. We talked about the whitest things you can possibly say. 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
2: 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We've got some travel days to get to do. We'll be back here Monday with your shot at Creed tickets. It's all going down. 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
1: Fozzy, I Know Evil. 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
1: Criminals think of anything, to get their job done.
2: Yeah.
1: There's a gentleman running around Spartanburg, South Carolina. Police there are looking for a man who's been caught on video, of course, like we always discuss. Everything you do is on camera now. This gentleman was caught on video with a clever new scheme to steal money from the drop boxes outside apartment buildings and property management companies. You know where people, where you drop your rent check?
2: Okay.
1: He has started taking sticky paper mouse traps. You know the ones that the mouse gets stuck on?
2: Okay.
1: They're super sticky.
2: Yeah.
1: He's been tying a string around those and lowering them into the boxes, and up comes cash, checks, and money orders. People who've dropped their rent into the box.
2: Well, here's my

0: dollar amount was not disclosed, and it's unclear what he can do with personal checks, so you'd think cash would be his biggest prize. The police have not caught him yet. He's still running around Spartanburg. The police said he's wearing glasses, a white hat, black Adidas hoodie with white stripes.
1: I know what's happening.
0: What?
1: It's somebody that... Here's what's happening. I can't pay my rent, so I've hired you to steal all the rent checks.
0: What, as a diversion?
1: Yeah, and I'm going to claim that mine was in there. He can't do anything with the checks.
0: No, nothing.
1: But I'm going to claim I left cash. See what I mean? I don't have any more cash. He stole it.
0: Do you really think the apartments will let you skip a month and just not pay?
1: Well, what if I told him I paid and it got stolen out of your box? That's your fault.
0: You're a conniver.
1: Well,
0: that's cunning.
1: That's what I think I'm going to do. I mean, I got a mortgage payment. They ain't going to do nothing. Mine's all electronic, but you should try it.
0: Tell them I dropped cash in there?
1: Yeah, but then you hire me to steal everybody's.
0: Right.
1: But you don't even drop cash in there. You're just claiming you did.
0: And so you're just telling the apartment's a giant lie.
1: Yeah, and then you go, hey, I dropped my rent. It was all cash, and I don't have that much cash anymore. We need to figure out who stole it.
0: Right.
1: I don't have that cash because y'all let it get stolen.
0: Could you come up with the pathetic look you need to pull that off?
1: Oh, yeah, I'd sell that. Sell hard.
0: Puppy dog look.
1: Yeah.
0: And there's your stupid news out of Spartanburg. He's still trying this ploy. They hadn't caught him yet.
1: Boss, my favorite, though, is he's just a buddy, so he just took the checks and, you know, burned them. He don't really want to steal the money. He just wanted to save his friend from getting evicted.
0: Did his friend pay him?
1: Yeah. I'll give you a tenth of rent for you to steal it. This is a genius move. This is genius.
0: Wow. Wow. Now we know how your head works.
1: Sorry, guys. I mean, I had an envelope full of cash in there. I mean, a ton of it. I paid 6 months' rent in advance.
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1: There's some parents who thought it would be a great idea to bring Mrs. Bigfoot to their six-year-old's birthday party.
2: Mrs. Bigfoot.
1: Didn't know there was one. Actually, it was a neighbor dressed in a Bigfoot costume with a tutu on it.
2: Uh-huh.
1: So mom thought it would be adorable, and all the six-year-olds would love it.
2: Aren't Bigfoots big?
1: Gigantic.
2: Okay.
1: And, of course, mayhem ensued at the birthday party.
2: Oh.
1: Kids were running wild. Here's the madness. Whoa.
3: I'm like, oh, this will be cute and fun. My kids didn't really have that reaction. I would just recommend it for a good time. Obviously, by the video, my kids thought so too. They don't want her to come back, though.
1: they don't want her to come back. No, they don't.
2: Nobody wants her to come back.
1: The video is insane. Some parent caught it on a cell phone. And
2: it's just
1: 6-year-olds are everywhere. All over the place.
2: I mean, you want a piñata or do you want Bigfoot to scare the crap out of it?
1: I know, right? Mom thought that was going to be adorable.
2: We could get him a bike or we can terrify the living ghost out of him.
1: He will have nightmares.
2: Okay, what do you think?
1: Until he's 10, but let's have Bigfoot.
2: Is he going to turn out to now be completely scarred by Bigfoot or... What if he turns into a Bigfoot hunter because of it?
1: Ooh, interesting. It could go either way, I guess. It's age 6. You know, anything can happen.
2: Don't want him to ruin any more birthday parties. I got to now hunt Bigfoot.
1: Yeah, I got to stop him from scaring any other 6-year-old birthday parties. So I'm going out to find him.
2: She's motivated him.
1: Well, I think you got a good point.
2: Or he's completely warped for life. And he needs therapy tomorrow.
1: Like I am about dishwasher.
2: Exactly. That is your Bigfoot.
1: It is. And that's your stupid news out of Oklahoma. Mom thought it would be a great idea.
2: I mean, they're
1: not
2: they're
1: so much
2: screaming terrified.
1: Oh no, they're everywhere. They're all over the place.
2: Not one kid is excited.
1: Kids have scattered.

0: Like you put a stick in an ant bed.
1: They're running. They're hiding behind parents. There's a dog that don't know what to do. The hands are in mouths. Hey, by the way.
0: You know, if one kid gets scared, all the kids are scared.
1: By the way, I'm looking at it. The Bigfoot's tiny.
0: It's just a lady next door, you know, in a Bigfoot suit. They got it at dollar store.
1: But they, yeah, and the, no, it's a solid Bigfoot outfit.
0: It is pretty good. And you like the tutu?
1: The tutu, they went blue tutu.
0: She thought the tutu might be disarming.
1: But my favorite is Bigfoot in this video is about 4'10". Dad's taller than Bigfoot. He ran up and gave Bigfoot a hug to try to show that it was all right.
0: Yeah.
1: It didn't work.
0: No, kids don't
1: care. Bigfoot's attacking Dad. All they do is see a bear hug, you know?
0: Oh, incredible. And there's your stupid news today out of Oklahoma.
1: Bigfoot crashing the party.
0: Want some excitement at your six-year-old's party?
1: Surprise! You need therapy!
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1: Going to Bakersfield, California. Dwight Yoakam territory.
2: Okay.
1: Bakersfield. A guy in Bakersfield recently kicked in the back door of his neighbor's house. He was just looking for stuff to steal.
2: Okay. Let's call drugs involved, probably.
1: First thing he did was rip a big hole in the bathroom wall for no reason.
2: Very druggy.
1: There was nothing back there.
2: It's very much a drug move.
1: He just decided, I'm going to take the sheetrock down. So he did.
2: Yes.
1: Then he went in the den and he found a brand new Roomba still in the box.
2: Oh.
1: They had just bought it.
2: Okay.
1: And he...
2: That's a nice grab.
1: Well, he left the Roomba and took the box.
2: He took the Roomba out of the box?
1: Yes.
2: He just kept the box?
1: He just stole the box that the Roomba was in.
2: Sounds very methy right now.
1: The person who lives there spotted him in the driveway, chased him off. Not before he also stole some old suitcases along with a bunch of junk mail.
2: Oh.
1: He was just in there to upset the delicate balance, wasn't he? He was just in there to do something.
2: His brain's jumbled.
1: Some nervous energy.
2: A lot of stuff going on in that brain.
1: He bolted, of course. Cops eventually found the suitcases, but he's not caught yet.
2: He's not caught
1: yet. He's still going around Bakersfield, they think. It's also not clear if they got the person's junk mail back. They definitely didn't get their Roomba box back.
2: He smoked it. He smoked all of it. Whatever he grabbed is smoked. He
1: smoked a Roomba box.
2: Yeah.
1: It's the ink on that cardboard.
2: That box turned into a meth lab, and he burnt down the junk mails and smoked the chemicals out of the ink. Let's just know what happened.
1: Well, he had him a project robbery, didn't he?
2: Yeah.
1: He just went in to do some damage.
2: It was a method to his madness.
1: Hey, good morning.
2: Yeah.
1: And there's your stupid news out of Bakersfield, California, here on Rocket 95.1.
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1: I'm News 19 meteorologist Ben Smith. Impact days both this afternoon and into Saturday. Multiple rounds of strong to severe thunderstorms in our forecast. Highs today reach the low 90s with a greater chance of afternoon and early evening thunderstorms. On Saturday, more scattered showers and thunderstorms, most likely during the afternoon and early evening with highs in the upper 80s and more scattered showers possible on Sunday. I'm News 19 meteorologist Ben Smith with your Weather Authority forecast.

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1: Here's another Jimbo and Casio classic.
2: Wait, classic?
1: Really? Oh, you're serious? Never mind.
3: Going to Bakersfield, California. Dwight Yoakam territory.
4: Okay.
3: Bakersfield. A guy in Bakersfield recently kicked in the back door of his neighbor's house. He was just looking for stuff to steal.
4: Okay. Well, it's called drugs involved, probably.
3: He, first thing he did was rip a big hole in the bathroom wall for no reason.
4: Very druggy.
3: There was nothing back there.
4: It's very much a drug move.
3: He just decided, I'm going to take the sheetrock down. So he did.
4: Yes.
3: Then he went in the den and he found a brand new Roomba still in the box.
4: Oh.
3: They had just bought it.
4: Okay.
3: And he...
4: That's a nice grab.
3: Well, he left the Roomba and took the box.
4: He took the Roomba out of the box?
3: Yeah.
4: He just kept the box?
3: He just stole the box that the Roomba was in.
4: Sounds very methy right now.
3: The person who lives there spotted him in the driveway and chased him off. Not before he also stole some old suitcases along with a bunch of junk mail.
4: Oh.
3: He was just in there to upset the delicate balance, wasn't he? He was just in there to do something.
4: His brain's jumbled.
3: Some nervous energy.
4: A lot of stuff going on in that brain.
3: He bolted, of course. Cops eventually found the suitcases, but he's not caught yet.
4: He's not caught yet.
3: He's still going around Bakersfield, they think. It's also not clear if they got the person's junk mail back. They definitely didn't get their Roomba box back.
4: Well, he smoked it. He smoked all of it. Whatever he grabbed is smoked. He
3: smoked a Roomba box.
4: Yeah.
3: It's the ink on that cardboard.
4: That box turned into a meth lab, and he burnt down the junk mails and smoked the chemicals out of the ink. Let's just know what happened.
3: Well, he had him a project robbery, didn't he?
4: Yeah.
3: He just went in to do some damage.
4: It was a method to his madness.
3: Hey, good morning.
4: Yeah.
3: And there's your stupid news out of Bakersfield, California, here on Rocket 95.1.
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0: Here's another Jimbo and Cassio classic. Classic. Yeah. Oh, that's ripe.
1: An interesting thing.
2: What you got?
1: You know, yesterday we talked about the new summer food trends, and we talked about corn ribs, which is where you cut a corn in the cob.
2: Yeah.
1: Corn on the cob four times. So you got that rind on there, and then when you cook it, they kind of curve up, and they look like a rib.
2: Look good.
1: We also talked about frozen honey.

0: We talked about how much we love honey and that frozen honey, throw it in the freezer for a little bit, now it's a gel.
1: We talked about it so long that I went home and had honey.
0: Well, now the Cleveland Clinic, a dietitian working there, Jimbo, has came out and is starting to address issues because frozen honey is now giving everyone diarrhea.
1: No, it didn't give me diarrhea.
0: Frozen honey?
1: Yeah. Well, I just had regular honey.
0: Frozen honey.
1: What's the difference in frozen and regular? It's the same stuff.
0: One gives you diarrhea.
1: Wow.
0: The dietitian at the Cleveland Clinic talked about it. He said it's because of the sheer amount of honey that people are now eating because it's frozen. It's called something called fructose malabsorption.
1: So we're eating too much at one sitting. If it's frozen, it's so good that we're eating too much honey.
0: Right. We're consuming way more than we normally do. And that is calling us to have a malabsorption.
1: I've been known just to go put a tablespoon in the honey jar and just eat.
0: Does it give you gas?
1: No, nothing. Honey's always been positive for me.
0: Apparently one in three of us, just naturally, one in three people, that's a lot of people,
1: that
0: by the way,
1: is
0: have a intolerance to fructose, and honey is 40% fructose. Eating too much of it too fast can cause bloating, cramping, and really bad diarrhea.
1: I'm gonna keep eating honey. I might slow down the amount.
0: What'd you have last night?
1: I want no negative feelings about honey.
0: What'd you have last night?
1: For dinner?
0: Like, what'd you use honey with? How'd you consume it?
1: I just had it in a spoon.
0: You just put aside one tablespoon and just ate it?
1: I might have been two. Yeah, it might have been two. No, I've had no problems.
0: Uh-huh.
1: I've not visited the bathroom.
0: Jimbo.
1: I haven't. Promise. I love honey, and I'm going to now start taking it in smaller doses because I don't want that to happen. I don't want to associate honey with anything negative, ever. Because local honey is the greatest.
0: Right now, it's got a great opinion in your book.
1: Oh, yeah.
0: You don't need to change it.
1: No, no. I don't want to even risk it.
0: Well, cut it back. Apparently, we're eating too much. This is what we'll do. We'll just ruin something right out of the gate.
1: Something as delicious as honey cannot be ruined.
0: 24 hours ago, I said, we got frozen honey. Everybody's doing it. We're all in. 24 hours later, we're eat up with it. We're canceling it already.
1: We've already canceled honey.
0: What are we doing?
1: I'm eating too much of it. Don't freeze it. Just eat it regular, out of the jar.
0: Just that's why there's honey drizzles.
1: Yeah.
0: It works fine.
1: Drizzle it on toast. Eat it out of have one tablespoon, not two. I had two last night. I was fine. Nothing like that happened.
0: Jimbo.
1: I was fine. Maybe my tolerance is built up because I eat so much honey.
0: Oh.
1: Maybe I have a honey tolerance.
0: Strong gut. A honey tolerance.
1: I like having
0: it. Well, maybe you're not one of the three that's, has an intolerance for fructose.
1: I'm the one of the three.
0: And you're the two of the three. Two of the three doesn't. So, fructose malabsorption. You know what that means? It just runs through your body. Because it's not absorbing into your body.
1: That's too bad. It sure is good.
0: It's great.
1: It sure is good.
0: It's fantastic.
1: Does Judy eat honey?
0: Yeah. Oh, yeah, we got honey at home.
1: Yeah, I love honey.
0: Now, I will say, we need to get rid of it. You ever had that one bottle that starts clumping up on you?
1: Yeah, but all you got to do is put it in the microwave for 30 seconds.
0: Yeah, I'll beat it around.
1: Yeah.
0: Yeah.
1: Microwave, 30 seconds, it'll be just like it came the day you bought it.
0: Fresh out the microwave.
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5: I'm News 19 meteorologist Ben Smith. Impact days both this afternoon and into Saturday. Multiple rounds of strong to severe thunderstorms in our forecast. Highs today reach the low 90s with a greater chance of afternoon and early evening thunderstorms. On Saturday, more scattered showers and thunderstorms, most likely during the afternoon and early evening, with highs in the upper 80s and more scattered showers possible on Sunday. I'm News 19 meteorologist Ben Smith with your Weather Authority forecast.
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1: Wait, classic?
0: Really? Oh, you're serious? Never mind.
2: A lot of people say, you've heard the saying, revenge is a dish best served cold.
3: I have, and I've never understood what it means.
2: Meaning it's more satisfying when planned over time and enacted when least expected.
3: Okay, served cold. I've always pictured it as a meal.
2: Or do you want to serve your revenge hot and fast? Because apparently, that's what most people prefer these days. Researchers at Virginia Commonwealth University say most people would rather retaliate right away. Across six experiments, 58% of participants preferred to take immediate revenge, even if it meant dealing a lesser blow to an enemy.
3: Well, I've seen a bunch of arguments break out over this COVID business. and some of them are videotaped. And so that revenge is being taken up right when it happens.
2: In one experiment, a majority of the participants chose quick revenge over receiving money.
3: Oh, wow.
2: The researchers say people wanted to dole out an immediate response to, quote, teach others a lesson.
3: That's when we get into trouble, trying to teach other people lessons.
2: Uh-huh.
3: I heard a state trooper talking about it once about traffic, driving on interstates. He said, the trouble we're getting into is all these other drivers thinking they're the best driver on the road trying to teach lessons out there. He goes, that just causes wrecks.
2: Well, and it escalates the anger.
3: A big time. And the road rages 10 times.
2: Nobody's been re-cut off after they cut somebody off and went, I'll learn my lesson.
3: Yeah, no, that's correct.
2: No, it gets aggressive.
3: That's correct. I'm going to get you back now.
2: Over the course, of course, there were situations where people would delay it as well. Those situations were more common when provocations became so severe that people would ruminate about them over and over again.
3: Now, I don't want to mull over it. I just want to get it done.
2: Or when people provoke the, quote, wrong person, like someone with antagonistic personality traits.
3: Poke the bear.
2: Well, I mean, there's nobody in my life that I've personally seen delete more people from their phone than you.
3: From their phone?
2: Yeah, you'll delete somebody from your phone in 2 seconds.
3: You mean like if they're, you mean like a contact, like a?
2: Yeah. You delete a lot of people.
3: Have I?
2: Oh, yeah.
3: So I must have nothing to do with them anymore. Like they must have, I don't know why I would delete somebody.
2: Well, you just delete them. You don't want them in your phone. You're out.
3: Huh. That does sound like me. I'll be honest.
2: Well, because it is you. I could start writing some names down. They're out of your phone.
3: I just want stuff out of my life. I don't want to think about it anymore. You know? I don't want to keep mulling over it and thinking about it and it coming up again and having to deal with it.
2: Coming up again.
3: I'd just rather get rid of it and move on.
2: All right, there's three people I've wrote down. Are any of them in your phone right now?
3: I can't read a couple of them.
2: Wait, what's your...
3: No, no, and no. All gone. Don't need them anymore. They're through with me. I'm through with them. Same thing. That was reciprocal delete. Huh? You've done reciprocal delete.
2: I bet if you texted all three of those, they would say, "What's up, Jimbo?"
3: No, they wouldn't.
2: Yeah.
3: They wouldn't even answer me.
2: No, they would have your number in their phone.
3: Oh, do you think?
2: Yeah.
3: I just like a clean, organized machine.
2: No, that's not what you deleted them for.
3: I deleted them for pure hate.

0: And they deleted me for pure hate, too.
1: Well, I'm saying is I don't think they deleted you. I bet if you texted them and said, do you have this number in your phone? They go, what's up, Jimbo?
0: What's not going to happen?
1: You, on the other hand, would not.
0: I don't have their number.
1: No. No, you don't.
0: New phone, who dis?
1: No, you don't. You like your revenge quick.
0: Yeah, I want it gone. Clean cut, move on. Next.
1: Oh, my God.
0: Huh? Clean cut, move on.
1: And that's just the tip of the iceberg. That was the three I could write during the segment. Mm-hmm. You've deleted more people than I can count.
0: Maybe. All for the same reasons.
1: You'll delete somebody next week.
0: Will I? Yeah. I haven't deleted anybody in a while. That's probably the last group I deleted.
1: Was it?
0: Yeah.
1: It felt good.
0: It felt amazing. And it feels even better to talk about it.
1: It feels better to talk about it.
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1: I'm News 19 meteorologist Ben Smith. Impact days both this afternoon and into Saturday. Multiple rounds of strong to severe thunderstorms in our forecast. Highs today reach the low 90s with a greater chance of afternoon and early evening thunderstorms. On Saturday, more scattered showers and thunderstorms, most likely during the afternoon and early evening with highs in the upper 80s and more scattered showers possible on Sunday. I'm News 19 meteorologist Ben Smith with your Weather Authority forecast.
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1: Classic.
0: Yeah. Oh, that's ripe.
2: Jimbo, the job website, Zapia.com, posted a list of the careers you're more likely to gravitate towards depending on the month you were born.
3: April.
2: We're going to get there.
3: DJ.
2: You think that's what it says?
3: It's probably going to say something that makes big money, like surgeon or something.
2: January, debt collectors or doctors?
3: Well, I don't think I know anybody born in January. Debt collectors or doctors?
2: That's, by the way, two ends of the spectrum.
3: I mean, big time.
2: A lot of debt collectors collecting for the doctors.
3: Correct.
2: That's usually why we got the debt collector calling for the medical bills.
3: That is a fact.
2: February, artist and traffic cops.
3: Now, where's the science? Is there science based in this?
2: Yes, this is all backed by stats based on the careers, and then they go what month were they born in.
3: Okay. All right.
2: Artist and traffic cops.
3: So that's February.
2: Yeah.
3: What's traffic cop? Is that just everyday cop?
2: I don't know.
3: That sounds like a 1940s term.
2: Or is it a crossing guard?
3: Oh, Bill's a traffic cop.
2: Is it one of those that's dancing in the middle, getting everybody to school?
3: Like a crossing guard?
2: Is it one of those?
3: No, that's a crossing guard.
2: But traffic cop, to me, I always picture they're working traffic.
3: Up on a pedestal, like in the middle of a giant intersection. Is that the guy you're seeing?
2: They don't have to be in a pedestal, but yeah. They're in the middle of an intersection. That's what I mean. You're saying crossing guard, but, you know, the ones have the cops.
3: But he's dancing a jig while he does it?
2: Yeah. Because he wants everybody to feel, you know, get a laugh before they go on stage.
3: Uh-huh.
2: At school. March, pilots and musicians.
3: Pilots and musicians. Again, opposite ends of the spectrum.
2: Yeah. I guess, you know, the left brain goes to musicians, right brain goes to pilot.
3: Wow.
2: Or something.
3: I can't wait for April.
2: April. Dictator.
3: Dictator? What, like?
2: Hitler, Hussein, and Lenin were all born in April. You are more likely to be a dictator.
3: Well, that has nothing to do with me.
2: Well, you're a program director. You're our boss. It means you're the dictator of Rocket 95.1. You're the dictator over the scuba tank.
3: Wow. Dictator sounds so harsh.
2: Dictator Jimbo.
3: It just sounds harsh.
2: Yeah. Yeah, that's you. You're right in with them.
3: I think that's a negative connotation.
2: I'd say so.
3: Yeah.
2: Yeah. No, you're correct in thinking that dictator is a negative connotation.
3: Yeah, especially with those names attached to it.
2: Yeah. Yeah, I mean, if you're going to be a dictator, them three were pretty solid. You know what I mean? I don't encourage anybody to be a dictator.
3: They were a smash at what they did.
2: Yeah. But they got to the top of their field real fast.
3: Yeah.
2: May is politicians, right after dictators.
3: Okay.
2: Just, you know, literally one day apart could be some of them.
3: By the way, my father's also April, and he was a dictator growing up. Big time.
2: What's your brother?
3: He's September.
2: September, athletes and physicist.
3: Banker. He's a banker.
2: That's neither one.
3: Yeah, no, he doesn't fit in.
2: June is CEOs and Nobel Prize winners. That's the best month.
3: Wow, that's a killer month.
2: That's the killer month.
3: It's summer. Second, you got a great job.
2: And by the way, Conrad's born in June.
3: Perfect.
2: CEO.
3: That's the first one that's worked for me.
2: October, not a job, but it says you're more likely to live to be over 100 years old.
3: That's my mom.
2: How about that?
3: She's October.
2: November, serial killers and schizophrenics.
3: Wait, did you skip over your own birth month on purpose?
2: Yeah, we're coming to it.
3: Okay.
2: Serial killers and schizophrenics.
3: And what
2: again,
3: month?
2: Again, not jobs, but.
3: What month are they?
2: November.
3: Okay.
2: And December, it's dentist.
4: I want to be a dentist, Santa.
2: July?
3: That's you.
2: Bricklayers and train drivers.

0: Boy.
1: A train conductor?
0: Yeah. I'm coming in with a tater train. I got no other train. The comedy train's coming in.
1: Let me ask you this.
0: The cholesterol train's coming in.
1: Do you know anything about the train business?
0: On it. Yes.
1: What?
0: You stopped me this morning on the way to work. I know that.
1: The train did?
0: Oh, yeah.
1: How? Let me tell you what. If there was an empty train and there was conductor.
0: Okay.
1: And you had to start the train,
0: us right to the next
1: city. What would you do?
0: Right, we'd land right in the next city.
1: How do you start it?
0: I bet there's a big old button.
1: Just a big start me button?
0: Yeah. Or a key connected to a 2x4.
1: This is a world I literally know nothing about.
0: I feel like it's easier than you think.
1: The train world. I know nothing about it.
0: I feel like it's easier than you think.
1: In my head, you make bank, and you don't even have to steer the damn thing. You just start it and roll. Go forward.
0: My buddy.
1: Just need to know where to stop.
0: Hey, my buddy within 4 months was driving a train. He's like, that's what I'm going
1: to
0: go do.
1: Am I overthinking it then? It's not that complicated? Because to me, it is the craziest, strangest, most complicated world in the world.
0: I don't know. I think it's easy.
1: Is it?
0: No, I'm sure the train conductors are going, this water. You know, this guy acting like our job's easy. I don't mean it as in, our job is easy.
1: To me, it's complicated.
0: I'm saying it's probably not as complicated as we think.
1: And coupled with that, I know nothing about it.
0: I feel like it might be stressful.
1: I've never known a train conductor. I've never known anybody who works for trains or with or around trains. I've never known anybody who has anything to do with trains, so I have no idea what that world is.
0: I know two buddies. One, he was 25 already driving a train.
1: Wow!
0: Yeah, he was same age as me when we were growing up.
1: Full-blown driver. He was in charge of it.
0: Yeah.
1: God.
0: And then, two, another guy that jumped in it late, his job was, he worked for a company that was in one of the big stations where all the companies are getting all their deliveries. Hmm. And he had to hop in it when they unloaded and then turn it around and have it ready for when the conductor was taking it back.
1: Oh, no.
0: No.
1: I don't even know what you're talking about.
0: It's a big loop. He just did it on the loop-de-loop and parked it and faced it the other way.
1: What I know about trains is limited to me having a train set at Christmas one year. I know I can pick the cars up, hook them together, and put them on the truck.
0: Are you Bobby Bacala from The Sopranos?
1: Yeah.
0: Train set?
1: I just went in a circle.
0: Never had a train set.
1: I knew I could put a drop of oil down in the chimney and it would smoke.
0: Okay.
1: And that's all I know. That's it. Then I got sick of it 2 months later. You know what I mean? That's an odd word. What month was train? July?
0: July. Bricklayers and train drivers in August, where we're in now, bricklayers again. So if you had...
1: Wow.
0: If you had in the past 6 weeks a baby, get ready. They laying some bricks, son.
1: Bricklayers.
0: Get ready.
1: Man, bricklayers are in two different months.
0: Yeah. That's a big deal.
1: Yeah.
0: It's probably that end of July for some reason.
1: Mm.
0: They're bleeding into August.
1: On it.
0: So how about that? You... Dictator, me, bricklayer, train driver. Huh?
1: We've done okay outside of our chosen career.
0: Out of our chosen field?
1: Yeah, we've done pretty good.
0: We're hanging in there.
1: Outside of the careers dictated to us.
0: Well, I'll tell you, if me and you get, if we're retired, I hope for my physical well-being, I end up as a train driver and not a bricklayer.
1: God, me too.
0: I am not built out for bricklaying.
1: I'd love for job number two in my life to be train conductor. I'd love it.
0: What about bricklayer?
1: No. I couldn't do it.
0: You talk about working hard.
1: You'd see the most crooked wall you ever saw in your life.
0: I had neighbors beside me building a house. Some dude he's hand-laying all the stone that goes around.
1: Wow.
0: He's been hand-doing it for 2 days.
1: That's a talented dude.
0: Oh, well. It's me over there with a drink,
1: yeah.
0: Looking out my back window. Woo! Hey, is the air down too low?
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1: Wait, classic?
2: Really?
1: Oh, you're serious? Never mind.
3: Do you have any idea what Hank's astrological sign is? Hank the pit bull at your house?
4: No, you know, we adopted him, so that would slow us down.

0: on figuring out when he was. I mean, we could base it on when we adopted him, maybe.
1: Is that considered his birthday, though?
0: I mean, it is to us.
1: There is astrology for pets.
0: Astrology for pets?
1: Yes. The astrological signs for pets. If your pet is an Aquarius, for instance, that's January 20th to February 18th. They're the most creative pets and can turn any object into a toy.
0: Oh. Okay.
1: Huh?
0: But when is February?
1: February 19th to March 20th is Pisces.
0: Or what's before that?
1: Aquarius. We just did Aquarius.
0: All right, that's when we adopted Hank.
1: Okay. Hank's the most creative pet and can turn any object into a toy. If he was if he was a Pisces, he'd be very in touch with his emotions.
0: No, he's not emotional. You know him. He'll, quote, make anything into a toy.
1: Oh, yeah. Well, that fits him.
0: Couch cushion, car, whatever.
1: If your pet is an Aries, March 21st to April 19th, they're active and always on the move.
0: He might be an Aries at heart.
1: Hank's a little of everything. Taurus animals. Taurus is April 20th to May 20th. They enjoy the finer things in life, like expensive food and nice beds.
0: Oh, by the way, what's your sign?
1: Aries.
0: So if you were a pet, you'd be Aries?
1: Active and always on the move.
0: I don't think that's right for you. This is definitely for dogs. What's Cancer? I'm a Cancer.
1: Well, we got to go through them. Gemini's next. Gemini's May 21st to June 20th. They probably have two sides to their personality. Truth. Cancer. Cancer is June 21st to July 22nd.
0: So Cancer, if I was a dog, this would be mine.
1: They have a lot of emotional intelligence and they're loyal.
0: Oh, emotional intelligence.
1: Huh?
0: What does that even mean?
1: I don't know.
0: They know when to cry?
1: Right? That's the closest description to emotional intelligence. Animals born between July 23rd and August 22nd are Leos, and they're natural-born leaders.
0: Natural-born leaders?
1: Yeah.
0: Okay.
1: If your pet is a Virgo, August 23rd to September 22nd, hardworking, grounded, and very vocal. Well, the lady in my apartment complex has a very vocal little yap dog. Very vocal.
0: I thought you were going to say she's vocal.
1: Oh,
0: making her vocal.
1: Her dog is loud. I'm two apartments over and it penetrates my house. Yeah. Libra animals are September 23rd to October 22nd. Libras, gentle, sensitive, and intuitive, and they love to cuddle.
0: Huh?
1: Scorpios, October 22nd to November 21st.
0: Those are dangerous. They'll sting you.
1: When they set their mind to something, they follow through.
0: We're still talking about dogs, right?
1: Animals, yeah. These are pet astrological signs. No matter what your pet is. Horses, rabbits, whatever.
0: Oh, is it?
1: Yeah. Sagittarius. Second to last, November 22nd to December 21st, Sagittarius animals are very curious and love to explore. Well, every cat's a Sagittarius. And then finally, Capricorn animals. That's December 22nd to January 19th. Capricorn animals, loyal and extremely protective.
0: Okay.
1: So there's your animal's astrological sign.
0: The problem is I don't know when Hank's born. So
1: when was Lulu born?
0: You got me. Who knows?
1: Yeah.
0: Judy got her when she was a pup, so I don't...
1: How about Moose? Moose was before your time, too, yeah. Wasn't it?
0: Don't cats just appear?
1: Yeah, my cat...
0: I don't think they ever are born.
1: We literally found my cat in a bush.
0: Yeah, they just appear.
1: Yeah.
0: They just come out of nowhere. Well, did you say you have some audio?
1: Well, Jimbo and Casio microphones are everywhere all the time.
0: Really?
1: We could have audio for potentially anything.
0: That's true.
1: Yeah.
0: Is this what you were doing yesterday?
1: Perhaps it was. Recording some audio.
0: Oh, really?
1: Getting it ready.
0: All right.
2: Now, here are some of your dog's horoscopes. This is Gracie. She's a golden retriever and a Virgo, and her moon is rising. So she's an earth sign, and she's also known to make butt wheelies on the carpet. Rover is a mutt, and he might be a Sagittarius, but one thing's for sure, he enjoys...

0: is sniffing his own butt. Cooper is a Cavalier King Charles and a Scorpio,
1: Cooper.
0: And he will hump anything in sight.
1: Go, Cooper.
0: And finally, Floyd is a Mastiff and an Aquarius, which means he's an air sign. And that makes sense because this big boy has a lot of gas. And that's some of your dog's horoscopes.
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3: I'm News 19 meteorologist Ben Smith. Impact days both this afternoon and into Saturday. Multiple rounds of strong to severe thunderstorms in our forecast. Highs today reach the low 90s with a greater chance of afternoon and early evening thunderstorms. On Saturday, more scattered showers and thunderstorms, most likely during the afternoon and early evening with highs in the upper 80s and more scattered showers possible on Sunday. I'm News 19 meteorologist Ben Smith with your Weather Authority forecast.
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0: Here's another Jimbo and Cassio classic. Classic. Yeah. Oh, that's ripe.
1: Look at this guy.
2: What's that? What?
1: Henry Heyman. Knocking on the door.
2: Hey, man.
1: Hey, Henry, how are you?
2: Hey, buddy.
1: Hey.
2: What's going on?
1: Hey, well, we're just sitting here enjoying our good health.
2: Oh, can I come in here and hang out with
1: come
2: you?
1: Come on, Henry. Heck yeah.
2: Oh, man.
1: How you been?
2: I'm doing good, man. Let's think about to get back on the road any day now.
1: Are you getting back out there?
2: We're a try.
1: All right.
2: I got to be ready when I get
1: in. Yeah, you do. See, I assume you brought some material you're going to work out on us?
2: Yeah. You
1: okay.
2: Down with that?
1: I'm always down with it.
2: Hey.
1: Hey.
2: Hey,
1: buddy.
2: Hey, man.
1: Hey.
2: People are usually shocked, hey, when they find out how good of an electrician I am. Hey.
1: I bet they are.
2: You get me?
1: Well, it's just the one so far, and yeah, I got it.
2: Hey.
1: Hey.
2: I told my hairdresser to make me look sexy, hey?
1: Yeah?
2: So she put down the hair clippers and started drinking. Hey. Hey.
1: She put down the hair clippers and started drinking.
2: It's the way I can look better.
1: Hey. You got drunk and pretty.
2: Hey.
1: Hey.
2: Hi.
1: Hey, buddy.

0: My friend asked if they ever showed me their broken door chime.
1: Broken door chime?
0: Yeah, I said it doesn't ring any bells.
1: Oh. Okay.
0: What?
1: I got it. I feel like a crowd would be just on the floor.
0: Hey. As a wheat farmer, hey, I keep having these strange headaches, but the doctor said it's my grains. Hey.
1: Your grains?
0: Migraines.
1: Oh, migraines. Oh.
0: Migraines.
1: I thought it was your grains instead of your brains. I got it now.
0: Migraines.
1: I got you.
0: Hey. Cowboys don't roll joints. They tumble weed. Hey.
1: Truth.
0: You
1: often see them tumbling across in country and western movies.
0: I'm looking for that first big laugh that hasn't happened yet. Hang on. Hey.
1: Hey, buddy.
0: Hey. Hey. My father drank so heavily, he blew on the birthday cake. He lit the candles. Hey.
1: I'm getting them, buddy. We all are.
0: Hey. Hey, man. My teacher asked me to turn in my essay, but I ain't no snitch. Hey.
1: Your essay.
0: Yeah.
1: I feel like you should have charged us this morning.
0: Hey, how about this?
1: Hey.
0: Hey, get your pen and paper out.
1: Okay.
0: Hey. I can't get over the fact that the word gullible upside down looks like a cat.
1: Gullible?
0: Yeah. The word gullible upside down looks like a cat.
1: No, it doesn't. I'm looking at it. It just looks like squiggly lines. Oh, wait, I'm getting it now. Wait, I'm gullible, so.
0: That's the one.
1: I'm gullible, so I did your little trick. I got you. Okay, I'm on to you now. It took me a second. I actually wrote the word down.
0: All right.
1: Then I turned my piece of paper upside down to see if it would look like a cat. It doesn't. I guess I am gullible.
0: Hey. I thought I won the argument with my wife last night as to how to arrange the dining room furniture.
1: Uh-huh.
0: And then when I got home, the tables were turned. Hey.
1: She showed you.
0: Hey, I decided to go on a vegan diet.
1: A vegan diet?
0: Yeah, I'll tell you the truth, though. They don't taste any different. Hey.
1: Then what? Non-vegan?
0: Just finished counting. Hey.
1: Hey.
0: Busy weekend.
1: Okay.
0: I just finished counting from one to infinity. Took me forever. Hey.
1: Well, you
0: took me forever.
1: You wouldn't be finished.
0: Infinity. Hey.
1: Hey.
0: I got banned from the liquor store.
1: Banned from the... That's not good, Henry.
0: Yeah, I was at the cashier. She was ringing me up, and she said, strip down facing me. I don't know if she's talking about my debit card.
1: Strip down facing me.
0: It was a debit card.
1: Gotcha.
0: Hey, last couple.
1: Yeah?
0: Hey. Hey, my boss said he's going to fire the person with the worst posture.
1: The worst posture.
0: Hey.
1: Hey.
0: I have a hunch it's me.
1: You have a hunch it's you. Hunchback Henry.
0: Let's not leave. Hey, I got to get out of here after this one.
1: Well, where are you going?
0: Hey.
1: Hey. Hey, buddy.
0: Hey, you know William Shatner?
1: Yeah.
0: Hey, he tried starting a line of women's underwear. Did you see that?
1: No.
0: But Shatner panties wasn't the greatest brand name. Hey, it didn't work out. Nobody's buying them. Nobody's buying them. Nobody's buying them. Hi, man.
1: Hey. Is that it, Henry?
0: Yeah.
1: You want to close on that one?
0: Yeah.
1: That's a good close.
0: Forever. I might not ever come back.
1: Oh, you come back. Henry Heyman, everybody.
0: Hey, man.
1: Hey, buddy.
0: Hey, man.
1: Hey.
0: Bye. Bye, man.
1: Bye, Henry.
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1: I'm News 19 meteorologist Ben Smith. Impact days both this afternoon and into Saturday. Multiple rounds of strong to severe thunderstorms in our forecast. Highs today reach the low 90s with a greater chance of afternoon and early evening thunderstorms. On Saturday, more scattered showers and thunderstorms, most likely during the afternoon and early evening, with highs in the upper 80s and more scattered showers possible on Sunday. I'm News 19 meteorologist Ben Smith with your Weather Authority forecast.

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1: Wait, classic?
0: Really?
1: Oh, you're serious? Never mind.
2: Look, Dong Lo's at the door.
3: Oh, is he?
2: Yeah.
3: I didn't see him out there.
2: He told you he was coming in 15 minutes ago.
3: Oh, did he? No, I'm a

0: Thinky,
1: that I think of.
0: Thinky dong hits.
1: They just appear out of thin air. They just come to me out of nowhere.
0: And we love it.
1: Jimbo.
0: Did you bring your pipe?
1: It's not a pipe.
0: What flavor is that smoke?
1: I don't have a pipe.
0: What is it called? The thing you put in your mouth and smoke comes out of it.
1: A Juul, a vape.
0: Okay. That's not a pipe?
1: No. There's nothing pipe about this.
0: I just figured since it smokes, it was...
1: It's vape.
0: Some form
1: of... vapor.
0: Vapor.
1: Pipe would have smoke.
0: It smells like peaches.
1: That's what it is. It's peaches and cream.
0: Is it?
1: Yes.
0: Huh.
1: Famous 112 song.
0: Kind of a good smell.
1: Yeah. Peaches and cream. Jimbo.
0: Yes, sir.
1: You know, I figured it out. You always, every time I listen to the show, you talk about how ugly you are.
0: How ugly I am?
1: Yeah. And how none of the ladies find you attractive.
0: Oh, no. There's nothing with me.
1: But I figured out your mentality, though.
0: Huh.
1: You're a butterfly.
0: What's that?
1: You're a butterfly.
0: What's a butterfly?
1: Butterflies can't see their own wings, so they have no way to know how beautiful they are.
0: They can't see their wings?
1: No, how can they see their wings?
0: I thought they had those multiple compound
1: it's
0: eyes.
1: On their back.
0: They could see all around them.
1: It's on their back.
0: Uh-huh.
1: Yeah, it's like you.
0: I feel like if I was a butterfly.
1: You can't see how beautiful you are, Jimbo.
0: No.
1: You're a butterfly.
0: There's no beauty here, believe me.
1: Jimbo, isn't it weird how we can transmit information from Mars, but... I can't get the damn Wi-Fi to reach my bedroom sometimes.
0: I know. What's happening? We're flying a dadgum remote control helicopter on Mars.
1: And it's getting a signal to us.
0: Yeah.
1: But my Wi-Fi goes out in my office.
0: Mine goes out at my house all the time.
1: Jimbo. Being scared to end a relationship. Have you ever been there?
0: Yes.
1: But you didn't want to end it, but you knew it should end?
0: Yes.
1: You know what that is?
0: Yes. What?
1: That's like getting that pop-up in a video game that says, are you sure you want to quit? Any unsaved progress will be lost.
0: It is just like that. Wait, it's just like
1: and
0: that.
1: And you back out. No, I'm not going to quit yet. You go, do I need to clean up some things before I quit?
0: Did I save? Did I save?
1: Jimbo, you have to go to work today. Everybody listening to this has to go to work today. Because 300 million years ago, a fish walked out of a lake on the dry land. Now we got to go to work.
0: Because of that fish, that
1: one? Just been swimming around. Jimbo, maybe only cats become ghosts.
0: Why?
1: What if all ghosts are cats?
0: Cats?
1: Yeah, that's why ghosts just knock over stuff and make noises all night.
0: They do.
1: Damn.
0: Just like cats will knock stuff off of things.
1: Damn cat.
0: Cats will tap, tap, tap, tap, tap. Tap, tap, tap, tap, tap.
1: Jimbo, maybe we don't lose our socks. Maybe our socks get a divorce and the only one you have is the one who got to keep you.
0: It could be.
1: That sock got custody of you. Jimbo.
0: Hey.
1: I don't know about you.
0: What you got?
1: But I'm more afraid of a medical bill than a medical problem.
0: Oh, absolutely.
1: I don't go get my medical problem checked out because I don't want a medical bill.
0: That's correct.
1: I'd risk it just so I don't have a bill.
0: This is the truth. I've not checked my mailbox in a week because I'm sure there's some kind of bill in there.
1: Then technically, you never got a bill.
0: That's right. That's why I don't open the mailbox.
1: If you don't open it, you've never got the
0: correct.
1: Bill. Correct. That can stand up in court.
0: I think so.
1: Jimbo, teenagers are the most insecure people you meet until they're in a group of three or more in public, in which case they become a damn menace to society.
0: That is true. That's the truth.
1: They're all butts. They just gang up on you.
0: 100%.
1: But you get one alone, insecure.
0: Yes, and quiet.
1: They get them in their group, it's game on.
0: That's right.
1: They're savages.
0: Is that just teenagers or is that all of us?
1: No, I think it's just teenagers. Adults, you still feel insecure.
0: Yeah.
1: Some people feel more insecure in a group.
0: That's true.
1: Teenagers know. They're like...
0: They're empowered.
1: They're like Thundercats. They team up.
0: Thundercats.
1: Jimmo.

0: I found that holy water in my humidifier is the most efficient way to rid my house of demons.
1: That's a good call.
0: I've had zero demons since I started doing that.
1: Did you tell the water it was holy water, or did you buy it as
0: holy? I bought it. Okay. Amazon, you can get anything.
1: Oh, okay.
0: Put that in the humidifier.
1: Sure.
0: No demons.
1: Why didn't everybody do that?
0: I don't know.
1: Great idea.
0: Y'all living in 2021. I'm living in 3021.
1: Dog low.
0: Last couple, Jimbo. You know, people are quick to point out how messy your car is, but no one gives you credit at how good you are at not littering.
1: It's just throw it in the back seat.
0: Yeah, I could be putting it outside.
1: That's right. We appreciate it.
0: Thank you. I'm trying to save the earth.
1: We appreciate you not littering.
0: Jimbo, speaking of, it's 2021. How have car designers not realized that everyone needs a garbage can in their car?
1: In the car. I've always said that.
0: Why don't we have one?
1: We need two things.
0: But it can park itself, but I ain't got nowhere to put my trash.
1: Right. We can look at a camera from above the car.
0: Right. But I got nowhere to put this candy wrapper.
1: Hey, and why don't we have a cup holder on grocery carts?
0: Well, some of them do.
1: Do they?
0: Yeah.
1: My store does not. I'm thinking about changing stores to the one with cup holders on the dadgum grocery carts.
0: Jimbo, being your own boss sounds great until you realize that you also have to be your own employee.
1: It's true.
0: And probably work more than everybody else.
1: That is true. You will. You'll spend way more hours.
0: And Jimbo, last but not least, somehow all kids everywhere figured out the floor is lava game without being taught it.
1: Did they?
0: How did you learn floor is lava? You just played it.
1: That's true. You just played it.
0: At best, your friend taught it to you. Where'd they learn it? It's like just a secret chain of info between kids.
1: I was thinking the same thing the other day about rock, paper, scissors.
0: We just learned.
1: Where'd that come from?
0: We just learned.
1: Nobody teaches anybody rock, paper, scissors.
0: There's not a class.
1: You just know it.
0: You see your buddies play it, and you don't want to admit that you've never played it, so you just pick it up.
1: That's right.
0: You just start throwing rock till you figure it out.
1: Hey, and if you do something wrong and they say, hey, you can't do that, you go, oh, well, we could in my neighborhood.
0: Whoa.
1: You know, it gives you a pass.
0: Oh, yeah, that's a big deal.
1: You don't look so stupid. Thanks for coming by, Dong.
0: Thanks for having me.
1: Dong Lo, everybody. Sorry I bumbled your intro.
0: Don't leave Dong out to dry like that.
1: That won't... Dong Lo. Hey, listen, hit that gong on the way out, Dong.
0: All right, if you need me, especially in the next few minutes, I'll just be hanging out by the back door.
1: All right, smelling like peaches.
0: Yes. Peaches and cream.
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1: Classic.
0: Yeah. Oh, that's ripe.
2: A huge 4-foot-tall beach ball randomly showed up at Stoughton, Wisconsin. Population 12,611, Jimbo.
3: Where'd it come from?
2: Nobody knows, but they have now named the 4-foot-tall beach ball Roly Poly Oly. And it is the nickname, the new celebrity hero of the town. They've adopted it as the town mascot.
3: Okay,
2: they are 1,000 miles from the closest beach.
3: Some kid

0: is playing a prank, and the whole city's gone crazy.
1: It started a few weeks ago. A local Facebook post asked whose ball it was. They never figured it out, but the town has adopted it now as the mascot. They take turns pushing it around down the street, kicking it to each other. They take selfies with it, and everybody signs their name to it if they've interacted with the beach ball.
0: And now it's got the COVID.
1: All this movement and hands-on attention is rough on roly-poly-oly, since, you know, it's a beach ball.
0: Yeah.
1: They're made for the water, not to roll down a sidewalk.
0: They're thin.
1: The local fire department has stepped in to help keep the ball fixed up, patched, and inflated.
0: Wow, they've adopted a beach ball.
1: From Stoughton, Wisconsin.
2: Somebody mentioned there was a giant beach ball bouncing around, and from there, people started signing it and sending it on, rolling it to different streets.
3: It's kind of like the pet. Well, I don't know. I think I'm signed on here someplace. My wife has. My dog has.
1: Huh?
0: His dog has.
1: People are taking pictures with it.
0: I think that's a fun diversion.
1: It's super fun diversion.
0: I think it's great of that city. That makes me want to move to that city.
1: Unclear what the long-term plan is. There's been talk of naming a park after it now, but the town generally seems content to just enjoy seeing it around town, using it as a fun distraction. That's what I was going to say. I mean, getting people to agree on something and come together is rare these days.
0: Yeah.
1: I can't even get civility among 117 Facebook friends, much less
0: I kind of want to do it
1: whole town.
0: I kind of want to do it downtown Huntsville.
1: Just drop off a beach ball?
0: Yeah, just randomly one night, drop off a beach ball.
1: See what happens?
0: Uh-huh.
1: See now this guy, I watched, they have a whole news clip on it, made the news, of course. He's had to take over as kind of spokesperson for the ball.
0: For roly-poly?
1: Yeah, because what? I mean, do you just leave it out at night? That's the thing.
0: Well,
1: somebody's going to end up stealing it.
0: If it's not already a prank, it's going to be a prank for somebody to make it disappear.
1: That's what I'm saying.
0: High school seniors, something.
1: That's what I'm saying. You got to have a beach ball caretaker.
0: Yes. It needs to be locked up at night. I bet that was a discussion.
1: Or if you're going to stay out all night, you know, stay out till 2 or whatever, if you want the bar crowd to mess around with it, they'll have a blast with it.
0: Oh, yeah. They're going
1: to come out of any of the bars in the entertainment district, there's a giant beach ball.
0: They're popping it.
1: Just straight popping it.
0: Yeah, because they're going to start jumping on it and walking on it.
1: It's a giant beach ball.
0: They're going to try to, somebody's going to try to put themselves, you know how you can get those balls that inflate around you and you can get in it and walk?
1: Oh, the hamster ball?
0: Yeah.
1: Yeah, somebody's going to turn into that.
0: Yeah, somebody's going to try to do that.
1: So, like, all the kids love it. Everybody is just absolutely loving this giant beach ball. I mean, look how big it is.
0: It's huge. It's the size of, it's as tall as the man that's pushing it.
1: Yeah.
0: So it's a good 5'10".
1: I love how everybody signed it like a cast.
0: Uh-huh.
1: Roly-poly Oly, or some of them call him Beachy.
0: Oh, look, Roly's he's losing some air pressure. We need to repressurize him.
1: Yeah. See, he's not made for this.
0: Yeah, no.
1: Oh, he's looking stout right there.
0: He's made to float on the surface of the water.
1: Look at all those pictures.
0: That's it.
1: Look at all those pictures. It's brought the community together.
0: That's all he's meant to do is just float on water.
1: And now he's getting rolled down a sidewalk.
0: And written on and COVID put on him.
1: Look, that guy was pumping him up.
0: Okay,
1: somebody patched it. Missy Maven fixed the ball. Huh?
0: I want to get one started in downtown Hunts Vegas.
1: Wouldn't last a day.
0: Do you not think?
1: Yeah. Be disappeared. Because me and you's not watching it overnight.
0: No, I'm just going to put it there anonymously.
1: Well, what if your thing was not anonymously leave it, but what if your thing, Jimbo Wood's thing, was every time you showed up somewhere, you had a giant beach ball?
0: I think it'd be a smash.
1: See? That might be easier. That way when you leave, it's gone.
0: Yeah. You can deflate it and take it with you.
1: Oof, you're going to have one of them pumps. You're going to get tired of bumping it up.
0: Oh, no, you can have a pump. There's no breath going into that.
1: This needs to be your thing.
0: Well, go town. I love it. I think this is killer for that town.
1: Yeah, this is a pretty cool thing for a small town in Wisconsin. Roly-poly Oly, you can go check it out. It's on Twitter. It's on Facebook. Everybody's posting it. Everybody's taking selfies with it. Stoughton, Wisconsin, if you want to Google STOU.

0: GHTON. Just a, how about this? It's a nice break from everybody arguing.
1: You better believe it. That's some good news for today.
0: I'd rather see a picture with a beach ball than some of the stuff y'all post.
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7: I'm News 19 meteorologist Ben Smith. Impact days both this afternoon and into Saturday. Multiple rounds of strong to severe thunderstorms in our forecast. Highs today reach the low 90s with a greater chance of afternoon and early evening thunderstorms. On Saturday, more scattered showers and thunderstorms, most likely during the afternoon and early evening with highs in the upper 80s and more scattered showers possible on Sunday. I'm News 19 meteorologist Ben Smith with your Weather Authority forecast.
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1: Wait, classic?
0: Really? Oh, you're serious? Never mind.
2: Well, look, when something's wrong with your rig, the last thing you want to hear from the doctor is, quote, never seen this before.
3: Oh, no, you don't want to hear that.
2: Happened to a guy in the UK.
3: No.
2: He had a rig problem that had never been seen, Jimbo.
3: Turned out
2: no doctor anywhere has ever had this case.
3: Dare I ask what it is?
2: A new medical paper came out about the first vertical penile fracture.
3: Vertical?
2: Vertical, Jimbo.
3: Wait, vertical's up and down.

0: Correct.
1: Correct.
2: Ooh. Fracture.
0: I've seen a cross street, but I've never seen the main channel. You know what I mean? He said he's 40 years old. He was in the middle of getting it on.
2: Being in action.
0: And it got bent and broke. Vertically.
2: Well, he was fired up.
0: God, I didn't know what you were going to say.
2: I mean,
0: it happened.
2: Getting after it.
0: He showed up in the hospital in a lot of pain.
2: I bet.
0: Yeah, oh, my gosh. I'm talking about a lot of pain.
2: Oh.
0: An MRI, by the way. If we're doing an MRI on the rig, things have went bad.
2: Yeah, no, yeah.
0: We're not in a good spot anymore.
2: I think all dudes listening to the show right now have their
0: my
2: legs.
0: Eyes are watering.
2: Legs a little bit crossed.
0: My eyes are watering for some reason. They said instead of breaking horizontally, like occasionally does happen, that they've seen many times, it broke vertically.
2: Mm. What's in there to break?
0: Jimbo, about halfway up, he had a, quote, vertical tear that was just over an inch long.
2: Oh, my. An inch long.
0: What? Is this like a busted straw? You know when you roll a straw up on both ends and thump it?
2: Dude was getting after it.
0: Quote, had to do surgery to stop the bleeding.
2: Oh, my.
0: They weren't sure how bad his recovery would be because, quote, they'd never seen it before.
2: Mm.
0: Turned out to be easier than a normal fracture.
2: Oh, said. So you want to break it vertically.
0: Well, I don't know if you want to. I mean, if you're going to break it, yeah, but you don't want to break it. They said he made a full recovery and was able to resume activity 6 months later.
2: 6 months?
0: That's way shorter than I thought it was going
2: to
0: be.
2: Me too.
0: That's what she said.
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1: I'm News 19 meteorologist Ben Smith. Impact days both this afternoon and into Saturday. Multiple rounds of strong to severe thunderstorms in our forecast. Highs today reach the low 90s with a greater chance of afternoon and early evening thunderstorms. On Saturday, more scattered showers and thunderstorms, most likely during the afternoon and early evening, with highs in the upper 80s and more scattered showers possible on Sunday. I'm News 19 meteorologist Ben Smith with your Weather Authority forecast.

0: Here's another Jimbo and Cassio classic. Classic. Yeah. Oh, that's ripe.
1: Stupid news. Sorry, Florida. Had to go back to Florida for this one. Had to go back to the well. Florida, you can always count on for stupid news. A guy in Florida and their two ladies were having some drinks at Key West, Florida.
2: It's Key West sounds like party, son.
1: You ever been there?
2: No.
1: Yeah, it is. I've been there, and it is nothing but it's New Orleans on the water.
2: Okay. All right.
1: On the ocean, on the Gulf, I should say. New Orleans is already on water. The Mississippi. A 45-year-old James Williams was drinking with his friends, his buddy and their ladies. Mm. And they were heading back to their hotel around 2:30 in the morning. So they let that get away from them.
2: Well, it's New Orleans on the beach.
1: They're on vacation. So I guess 2:30 is okay.
2: Yeah.
1: Plenty of people out still, so you don't feel like it's late. One of the ladies passed out.
2: Okay.
1: So our guy James...
2: We partied hard then.
1: Yeah. Our guy James found a wheelbarrow.
2: Oh, well, where do you just find a wheelbarrow?
1: Yeah, I guess behind the restaurant.
2: I got one in my house and don't know if I could just find it.
1: He put her in the wheelbarrow.
2: Okay.
1: And started pushing her to the back to the hotel.
2: We've all been there.
1: It's a funny visual.
2: We've all been there.
1: But then he got mean for some reason, just snapped. Started tossing out insults to her because she'd passed out. Dumped beer on her.
2: Well, wait, it's his girlfriend.
1: Yep.
2: And he went and got the wheelbarrow.
1: Yep.
2: He's been drinking with her all night, mm-hmm. So he knew she was drinking.
1: Yep.
2: But now mid-stroll and hike back, he's decided to get angry about it.
1: Yep.
2: Okay.
1: It got on him.
2: Right, but he was involved the whole time.
1: Sure. No. But that was probably, he probably instigated the whole night.
2: He was buying rounds of shots.
1: Yeah.
2: Yeah, but it's on him now. Okay.
1: Well, James's friend, who was there with his lady, told him to stop it.
2: Wait, are they following? Are they just walking around while he's pushing his lady in the wheelbarrow?
1: Yeah, they're a foursome. They're together. Right, they're vacationing together.
2: Hey, we're hanging out, and we're just going to walk behind y'all as you push your lady in the wheelbarrow?
1: Uh-huh.
2: Okay.
1: And then...
2: I kind of want to be there.
1: Told him to stop it. Stop pushing her in the wheelbarrow. Stop.
2: Oh, they're arguing now.
1: Yeah, two guys. Now it started to fight.
2: Okay.
1: They started a drunken brawl among themselves. The woman who was passed out in the wheelbarrow ended up waking up during all this mayhem.
2: By the way, imagine waking up in a wheelbarrow.
1: Oh.
2: Huh?
1: See your friends fighting, full-on fighting.
2: Your brain can't even wrap your head around it.
1: Right. She tried to separate him as best she could, but she had just woken up from a pass out.
2: Where's the other lady?
1: She's around. She's not
2: just
1: helping.
2: She's watching?
1: Yeah.
2: Okay.
1: But James shoved the lady that had just woken up from the pass out.
2: Okay.
1: He shoved her and the other woman to the ground at the same time.
2: Uh-huh.
1: Then he tackled his buddy and started choking him.
2: Oh, this is aggressive.
1: Then during the struggle... He bit his friend's ear off.
2: He did,
1: He pulled a Mike Tyson.
2: It sounded like you said that, he bit his ear off.
1: That's right. He bit his ear off.
2: Okay. Oh, no.
1: What is that? Are our microphones picking it up?
2: Oh.
1: Jimbo and Cassio mics everywhere. Cops eventually showed up to this madhouse and arrested James for aggravated battery. It's not clear if they found the missing chunk of his friend's ear or if James might have swallowed it in the mayhem.
2: He might have swallowed it?
1: Here's my question. Are they friends after this?
2: No.
1: Will they ever be friends after this?
2: No.
1: Will the two ladies be friends?
2: Well, one, I can't hear you apologize for biting my ear off. So, we can't move past that part first.
1: I'm sorry, what'd you say? It's blood in my ear because you bit it off.
2: I'm sorry for eating your ear. Sorry. Can you hear me?
1: If you can pull that blood clot out, you know, where you chewed my ear off, maybe I could hear you.
2: Do you understand the words that are coming out of my mouth?
1: My guess is no. Here's my guess. I bet the two girls are friends still, and they get together and

0: Talk about what idiots the guys are, but the two guys refuse to be in the same room together.
1: Hey, honey, do I have any ear in my teeth? Well, I don't want to look like an idiot.
0: I don't want any flesh between my teeth as they cart me off to jail.
1: Hey, it feels like I got ear between my two front teeth. Do you see anything?
0: Oh, my goodness.
1: Biting an ear off is game changer.
0: Did you see dude's mugshot? Oh, James.
1: By the way, if he looks like that, the other guy's rough because he's whooped.
0: Uh-huh. James.
1: He looks like he's lost the fight.
0: He did. He got it beat out of him. That's a fact.
1: But, I mean, he did the biting, though.
0: Uh-huh. And he's a big old boy.
1: You know what that was? That was a panic move. I'm losing. I gotta bite here. I got to do anything.
0: Well, that's why Tyson did it. He was losing.
1: You just got to get out of there.
0: Uh-huh.
1: We're going to shut this down.
0: I don't care. I don't care if you and I get to the end of our ropes and get into a fist fight. I'm not biting your ear off.
1: I will.
0: You will?
1: I'm dirty. Low down dirty. I'll get weapons. I'll hit you with anything I can find.
0: I mean, I'll hit you with stuff, but I'm not going to bite ears off.
1: It's all on the table. It's all on the table. It's a street fight.
0: Let's just stay pals, right?
1: Yeah. Well, if I push Judy around in a wheelbarrow, let me be.
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0: Here's another Jimbo and Casio classic.
1: Wait, classic? Really? Oh, you're serious? Never mind.
2: Yeah, let's go to Britain, where they're having a problem with cursing birds.
3: Cursing birds. By the way, you can see that band playing at Coachella next month.
2: Cursing
3: the
2: birds.
3: The cursing birds. I think they're opening for Greta Van Fleet in Nashville tonight.
2: A British zoo has removed five African gray parrots from public view after the birds kept cussing at zoo goers.
3: Well, who taught them that? The zoo goers.
2: Well, they adopted these. These were donations from pet owners.
3: Oh.
2: And the pet owners are responsible for teaching the birds their vocabulary.
3: Why else do you have a parrot but not to teach you to say funny things?
2: I tried. We had a blue and gold macaw at this quarry that I managed at one time. I tried my best to teach it cuss words, and it wouldn't remember them.
3: Did it talk at all?
2: Oh, yeah. All
3: it
2: day long.
3: It just didn't do your words.
2: It just never would repeat what I said.
3: What did it say?
2: Just, you know, stupid parrot stuff. I don't know. I don't remember anymore.
3: I needed you to say something.
2: Lincolnshire, I'm sure the British call it Lincolnshire, probably. Wildlife Park said they moved these five African greys to quarantine, not because of a disease, but because they kept using the F word.
3: Unbelievable.
2: Some visitors found it funny, but with kids visiting on the weekends, they decided to move them. I'm hoping they learn different words. While they're in their own colony, I'm hoping they teach themselves some different words.
3: Son of a...
2: If they teach the other birds bad language,
3: yeah,
2: I'll end up with 250 swearing birds, and I don't know what we'll do.
3: Damn it!
2: The birds were adopted by five different owners in August and then quarantined together, and then they realized all five of them used the F word in almost every sentence they said.
3: I need it.
2: I would love to hear that.
3: I need it. I need it in my life.
2: I would love it.
3: Your mom's looking hella good.
2: The parrots picking up on the profanity is not a big surprise. African greys are the most popular

0: type of pet bird in the world, and they're the greatest mimic of human speech among all the parrot species. Mm. So now we got cussing birds over in England.
1: Birds are not good for anything but that.
0: Bird. Bird is a word.
1: One, don't own a parrot. And then two, if you are, teach it how to cuss.
0: Oh, absolutely. It's your responsibility as a bird owner to teach it cuss words.
1: Have you ever seen somebody they got the big bird? One, it stinks. And then two, it doesn't talk. And then they go, well, I mean, don't put your finger near the cage. It'll bite your finger. And you're like, yep. What are we doing with it?
0: Oh, yeah.
1: Why do we have it?
0: Right. They're super protective of their owner. They bond with their owner. Anybody comes near either one of them, they go berserk.
1: Kick your ass!
0: I think if kick your ass is the only thing it said, they'd have left him outside.
1: Catch these hands.
2: Catch these hands.
1: Where'd you come from? Lincolnshire? Well, you about to tote an ass whooping back.
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4: From the WHNT News 19 Weather Authority, here is your latest forecast.
5: I'm News 19 meteorologist Ben Smith. Impact days both this afternoon and into Saturday. Multiple rounds of strong to severe thunderstorms in our forecast. Highs today reach the low 90s with a greater chance of afternoon and early evening thunderstorms. On Saturday, more scattered showers and thunderstorms, most likely during the afternoon and early evening, with highs in the upper 80s and more scattered showers possible on Sunday. I'm News 19 meteorologist Ben Smith with your Weather Authority forecast.
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1: Classic.
0: Yeah. Oh, that's ripe.
2: Started.
3: Wait, what?
2: Before you get started. Dear gentleman who called in during Would You Rather Wednesday and said his aunt ends every sentence with on it.
3: Mm-hmm.
2: I need you to call back after the segment. We need your aunt on air. The OG on it needs to be on air. Huh? Don't you agree?
3: Absolutely.
2: Would you love to talk to on it?
3: 100%. I need to hear her say on it after everything.
2: I need to hear how it started, how it continued.
3: Or is she going to be self-conscious about it and not say it?
2: That's her thing now, though. You know what I mean?
3: But what we don't know is, does the family talk about it behind her back, or are they just all used to it now? Like, is he the first to open up about it?
2: I would say it nonstop if my aunt said it. I'd be all over it. Wouldn't you? Wouldn't you start saying on it back to her?
3: I think so.
2: I'd start saying on it back to her.
3: What if you ask a question with on it in it already? Like,
2: do you want tomatoes on it?
3: You put some ketchup on it? On it. That's like...
2: What if she goes, I don't want ketchup on it? On it.
3: Uh-huh. Exactly.
2: Oh. All right. If you're listening, sir, please call back right after this.
3: On it.
2: He did it perfect. That's how you can tell she done it so much, because he threw it out just like it wasn't anything.
3: On it.
2: Yeah. Just like it's nothing.
3: Just a disclaimer.
2: Do you think she knows she's doing it sometimes? If she goes low just to kind of throw it away?
3: Well, see, this is what I don't think they talk about it to her, so I think she's not aware that she does it on it.
2: See, it's kind of fun, isn't it?
3: It's hilarious.
2: On it.

0: Are you going to do it today to Judy?
1: I don't want to, on it. See, if you throw it away like that.
0: Are you just going to slip it in on it?
1: Well.
0: Huh? Just like to, at random times, hey, I think I see some ripe tomatoes out there on the vines on it.
1: What are the chickens doing on it? What's for dinner on it?
0: Hey, should we go out and see if the chickens have any eggs on it?
1: But it could also change it like, hey, what's for dinner? On it. Like, it's you can be on it.
0: That's right. But if it's a throwaway, if it's something subconscious, then she's not thinking about it, so therefore she can't punch it.
1: Right.
0: It's always going to be a disclaimer.
1: Hey, I'm about to make dinner. On it. Everybody's going to go, yeah, he's on it.
0: Uh-huh.
1: What?
0: I want to start saying it. I do.
1: Is the phone ringing? Sir, call now.
0: No.
1: Get your aunt on the phone. Or call us probably and tell us if she's willing to come on. Would she be open to it?
0: I got what we can do. Here's what we can do.
1: On it.
0: I have that tape. So tomorrow we replay his part with the on it part.
1: Okay.
0: And hopefully he's listening and that we plead him to call in then. Maybe we can get her on tomorrow.
1: I can make it the promo on it today.
0: There it is.
1: And have this, we'll have his call, but have Dear Sir call back.
0: Yes. On it. Please call us back. Maybe that'll get his attention. Or somebody he knows will hear it and tell him.
1: Right.
0: Yeah.
1: Because let me tell you, if you have the on it aunt, you know you're in that family.
0: We got to have on it aunt.
1: And on it.
0: And on it.
1: Did you? Oh, by the way, we'd call her Aunt on it.
0: And on it.
1: 100% she'd be Aunt on it.
0: Not a soul would know what we're saying.
1: No. Aunt on it. They just think it was her old school name, wasn't it?
0: Yeah.
1: This is Aunt Ethel and this is Aunt on it. It'd be number one.
0: Oh, I'm so in. I can't wait. I hope we get him tomorrow.
1: On it.
0: That'll go ahead and be your stupid news there here on Rocket 95.1.
1: Nothing more stupid than looking for a lady that says on it on at it. The end of every sentence.
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1: On it.
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0: 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And who doesn't love Buc-ee's, right? 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People are already nicknaming it Woke Buc-ee's. So it's called Maggie's Refuel. 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But online reactions have been mixed. And the biggest thing right now is people have just called it a woke Buc-ee's. 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
11: I'm News 18 meteorologist Jessica Commuto. We have a Weather Authority impact day out for Friday and Saturday because of the threat of strong to severe thunderstorm development. Isolated strong to severe storms are expected throughout your Friday afternoon and evening, with a greater chance of more widespread scattered strong to

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2: My favorite bathroom moment was when my brother and I were in a fight, and I grabbed him and threw him in the bathroom, and his head hit the toilet and cut his head open.
3: That's your fondest memory?
2: I'll never forget it as long as I live.
3: Does he ever forget it?
2: Oh, no.
3: Does he bring it up a lot?
2: It gets brought up every now and then, usually by my mother.
3: Usually by your mother.
2: Yeah, oh, yeah. That was back when doctors came to your house, made house calls.
3: Oh, yeah.
2: And the doctor came to our house and stitched him up in the kitchen.
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2: 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In our own kitchen.
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2: Oh, yeah. You felt like a plumber.
3: I felt like a. 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Followed instructions to a T.
2: I changed the float ball in the toilet.
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8: I'm News 18 meteorologist Jessica Comuto. We have a Weather Authority impact day out for Friday and Saturday because of the threat of strong to severe thunderstorm development. Isolated strong to severe storms are expected throughout your Friday afternoon and evening, with a greater chance of more widespread scattered strong to severe storms forming as we head towards Saturday afternoon and evening. The strongest storms will be capable of producing damaging winds, hail, and frequent cloud-to-ground lightning. I'm meteorologist Jessica Comuto with your Weather Authority forecast.
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7: I'm News 18 meteorologist Jessica Comuto. We have a Weather Authority impact day out for Friday and Saturday because of the threat of strong to severe thunderstorm development. Isolated strong to severe storms are expected throughout your Friday afternoon and evening, with a greater chance of more widespread scattered strong to severe storms forming as we head towards Saturday afternoon and evening. The strongest storms will be capable of producing damaging winds, hail, and frequent cloud-to-ground lightning. I'm meteorologist Jessica Comuto with your Weather Authority forecast.

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1: My favorite bathroom moment was when my brother and I were in a fight, and I grabbed him and threw him in the bathroom, and his head hit the toilet and cut his head open.
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1: Oh, no.
2: Does he bring it up a lot?
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2: Usually by your mother.
1: Yeah. Oh, yeah. Hey, that was back when doctors came to your house, made house calls.
2: Oh, yeah.
1: And the doctor came to our house and stitched him up in the kitchen.
2: Okay.
1: Yeah. In our own kitchen.
2: My fondest memory is when I changed the that whole valve system, the handle system.
1: Oh, yeah.
2: Yeah, I felt like a man.
1: You felt like a plumber.
2: I felt like a man. I looked at my wife, who's an engineer, and was like, you see that? Followed instructions to a T.
1: I changed the float ball in the toilet.
2: Followed it to a T.
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hot pursuit, fiery auto crashes. 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

0: It is The Who with Johnny Hawkins of Nothing More. That is Lost Soul on your rock station, Rocket 95.1. Thank you so much for hanging out. Have yourself a great rest of your day. 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
1: My favorite bathroom moment was when my brother and I were in a fight, and I grabbed him and threw him in the bathroom, and his head hit the toilet and cut his head open.
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2: Does he ever forget it?
1: Oh, no.
2: Does he bring it up a lot?
1: It gets brought up every now and then, usually by my mother.
2: Usually by your mother.
1: Yeah. Oh, yeah. Hey, that was back when doctors came to your house, made house calls.
2: Oh, yeah.
1: And the doctor came to our house and stitched him up in the kitchen.
2: Okay.
1: Yeah. In our own kitchen.
2: My fondest memory is when I changed the that whole valve system, the handle system.
1: Oh, yeah.
2: Yeah, I felt like a man.
1: You felt like a plumber.
2: I felt like a man. I looked at my wife, who's an engineer, and was like, you see that? Followed instructions to a T.
1: I changed the float ball in the toilet.
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4: I'm News 18 meteorologist Jessica Comuto. We have a Weather Authority impact day out for Friday and Saturday because of the threat of strong to severe thunderstorm development. Isolated strong to severe storms are expected throughout your Friday afternoon and evening, with a greater chance of more widespread scattered strong to severe storms forming as we head towards Saturday afternoon and evening. The strongest storms will be capable of producing damaging winds, hail, and frequent cloud to ground lightning. I'm meteorologist Jessica Comuto with your Weather Authority forecast.
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4: I'm News 19 Certified Chief Meteorologist Danielle Dozier. It'll be partly to mostly cloudy overnight. There's a chance for a stray shower or an isolated storm even into Saturday morning. However, toward the afternoon and evening on Saturday, that'll bring the bigger risk of some widespread thunderstorms that could be severe, producing damaging winds, threats of hail, torrential rainfall, and frequent lightning. Our Weather Authority impact day for Saturday. Also on Sunday, there will be some showers and storms around at times, so make sure you keep an eye to the sky if you're outdoors. I'm Certified Chief Meteorologist Danielle Dozier with your Weather Authority forecast.
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2: I'm News 19 Certified Chief Meteorologist Danielle Dozier. It'll be partly to mostly cloudy overnight. There's a chance for a stray shower or an isolated storm even into Saturday morning. However, toward the afternoon and evening on Saturday, that'll bring the bigger risk of some widespread thunderstorms that could be severe, producing damaging winds, threats of hail, torrential rainfall, and frequent lightning. Our Weather Authority impact day for Saturday. Also on Sunday, there will be some showers and storms around at times, so make sure you keep an eye to the sky if you're outdoors. I'm Certified Chief Meteorologist Danielle Dozier with your Weather Authority forecast.
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2: My favorite bathroom moment was when my brother and I were in a fight, and I grabbed him and threw him in the bathroom, and his head hit the toilet and cut his head open.
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3: Usually by your mother.
2: Yeah. Oh, yeah. Hey, that was back when doctors came to your house, made house calls.
3: Oh, yeah.
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2: 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In our own kitchen.
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3: Yeah, I felt like a man.
2: You felt like a plumber.
3: I felt like a man. I looked at my wife, who's an engineer, and was like, you see that? Followed instructions to a T.
2: I changed the float ball in the toilet.
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1: My favorite bathroom moment was when my brother and I were in a fight, and I grabbed him and threw him in the bathroom, and his head hit the toilet and cut his head open.
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1: Oh, no.
2: Does he bring it up a lot?
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2: Usually by your mother.
1: Yeah. Oh, yeah. Hey, that was back when doctors came to your house, made house calls.
2: Oh, yeah.
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1: Yeah. In our own kitchen.
2: My fondest memory is when I changed the that whole valve system, the handle system.
1: Oh, yeah.
2: Yeah, I felt like a man.
1: You felt like a plumber.
2: I felt like a man. I looked at my wife, who's an engineer, and was like, you see that? Followed instructions to a T.
1: I changed the float ball in the toilet.
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